about a conservative regular girl that still can beat a chess. Thorough as don't need your chess. Psychic can reach a chest. Zodiac sign, it must be a Gemini moon, cause we about to go half. Mistakenly, nobody been in a bag, but how many bodies done been in her bag?

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1: It's me, your boy, Zach Boog, and it is time for the prayer of the day. And dear Lord, I come to you graciously, just praying, Lord, for all the people who still are paying on Christmas gifts with somebody that they broke up with. You heard me. I said they're paying on Christmas gifts with somebody they're not even with no more, Lord. That's right. They did Afterpay. They did Karma. They did Klarna because that was their boo. And they wanted to buy that person that diamond bracelet or them boots or that jacket, whatever. And now you got 16 payments of $89.99. Now, meanwhile, y'all done broke up. She done moved on with the bracelet, the jacket, the earrings, or whatever you bought. And now your new girl birthday coming up. That's why you still got the old debt. Hey, man, I'm praying for those who thought it was going to work and it didn't last. And now that bill is on their ass. This we ask in your mighty name. Amen. Amen. Amen.
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open up a chance for you to get hooked up with $1,000. All right, I'm getting ready to drop that keyword right after this number one song of the night. Mariah the Scientist, Is It a Crime on 101 The Beat. It's Zach Book Radio. Let's go. Sometimes

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Never chase bread, chase the vision. Make your word when you said be the business. No cap, God am a witness. Success feel better independent. 9-11 at the Valley Adeline. Big Master P vibe, no limit. 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

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Shay Diddy here. And you already know, Danny D is holding down your middays. 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
1: Damn, little mama. You know you thick as hell, you know what I'm saying? 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You know,

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1: Now I let me down to sleep. 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Like a locksmith, yeah. I got the keys.

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1: Hello?
2: Hello, I'm trying to reach Mr.
1: Yes, this is he.
2: Hey, Mr. How you doing? I'm calling the right person. Your daughter is Crystal.
1: Yes.
2: Okay, cool. Hey, listen, what I wanted to do, Mr. Richards, is call and introduce myself to you and let you know who I was marrying your daughter.
1: And marrying my daughter? Wait, hold on, man. What'd you say your name was again?
2: My name is Jeff. Jeff.
1: Okay, Jeff. Listen, I'm very close with my daughter, and my daughter has never, ever mentioned you. I talk with my daughter every day.
2: Wow, I don't know what that's about, but it's been like about close to six months that me and Crystal been, you know, going out, you know, up here at the school. But what I want to do is tell you that I really like Crystal, man. And I want to call and tell you that, you know, I'm really, really interested in marrying Crystal.
1: Okay, but if you love my daughter, she would have told me that she was in love with someone.
2: Well, you know what? You know, and maybe it's a situation where Crystal is like a little uneasy about talking to you about it. You know what I'm saying?
1: My daughter can talk with me about anything. We talk every day.
2: Right. I'm 46.
1: 46? You 46 years old and you want to marry my 25-year-old daughter?
2: Hey, let me say this right here. Love ain't got no limit, man.
1: And you've been locked up on parole at the university on work release and met my daughter. Hold on, man. You calling me at the blue with all this shit. Look, man, I'm at work. I got a lot of work on my damn desk, and you calling me telling me you former jailbird wants to marry my daughter, my 25-year-old daughter, and you damn near 50, you damn near my age and want to marry my daughter? Man, I am not trying to talk to you about this shit. What I need to do is I need to talk to Crystal and get to the bottom of this.
2: Hey, and I understand that, Mr. You was probably going to want to talk to her. I just wanted to try to get your blessings on this.
1: You can't get my blessings. You lost your mind. How the hell are you jailbird gonna marry my daughter? Man, my daughter's been in private school all her damn life. She's on the dean's list all 4 years of college, and she's going to grad school. And are you gonna marry my daughter that you met on your work release?
2: Solidify the culinary experience.
1: Culinary? Culinary got to do with food. What the hell are you talking about? Look, I got to talk to my daughter. I'm going to call Crystal, and I'm going to find out what the hell is going on. Because, look, man, I'm not even trying to have this conversation with you.
2: Even if you don't agree with this here, we're going to elope and make sure that
1: Look here. You ain't doing a thing with my daughter unless it's my I'm going to call my daughter, find out who you really are. Because you've lost your mind if you think your old jailbird is going to be marrying my daughter.
2: Is that what it's got to be? I got one more thing I need to say, and then me and Crystal just going to come over there and drive down there and tell you exactly what's going on in our life right
1: now. What you got to say to me?
2: Are you listening to me?
1: Yes. What the hell you got to say to me?
2: I got to say this. This is Nephew Tommy from the Steve Harvey Morning Show. You just got pranked by your daughter, Crystal, and her boyfriend.
1: Oh, ain't this some I'm outside my job.
2: Hey, man, your baby girl just wanted to put a smile on your face, man. I got to ask you, what is the baddest, and I mean the baddest, radio show in the land?
1: Man, the Steve Harvey Morning Show. I'm going to get your ass, Crystal.

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Hold up.

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0: Hey, we made it to the middle of the week. It is Deanie D on 101.1 The Beat, Nashville's home for hip-hop and R&B. Let's get to the bag at work. And right here, another chance for you to win $1,000 is coming up right after Don Toliver.
1: Oh, my God, Josh, can I try on your glasses?

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Happy Wednesday. It's Danny D in your midday on 101.1 The Beat. 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Let's get to it. Stretch it out. Get this workday started. 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
2: I'm Fox 17 meteorologist Greg Bobis. Our forecast starting us off with temperatures that are in the 60s this go around. On our way to temps going into the low 80s later on this afternoon. Plenty of sunshine. A little breeze. We'll have wind gusts up near 20 miles per hour this afternoon.
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1: I used to think about immature things. 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

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Zodiac sign, it must be a Gemini moon, cause we about to go half. 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

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It is Denny D in your midday on 101 Weather Beat, Nashville's home for hip-hop and R&B. I still haven't dived through the full album yet. 27 tracks. A lot of people are saying you just got to listen to it and find your favorites because there are so

tickets are going. You know, Raymond and Brown, R&B tour with Usher. He said it's selling out. He said, I'm still making my money. So there's that. Okay, again, it is Danny D on 101.1 The Beat, Cardi B, Kehlani coming up next with Safe, Leon Thomas, and Glorilla with Sexy Red. All right here on 101.1.

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It's Danny D in your midday. Gas, groceries, concerts, vacations for the summer. What would you do with $1,000 if you win with us today? I do have another keyword coming up for you right after this. Right now, we're getting our dance vibes with French Montana.

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0: 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You heard it here first. 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

0: 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This hour's keyword is WIN, and that's W-I-N. Your next keyword is coming your way just around 11:05. Listen, the key is just to continue entering the keywords every single time that you hear them, okay? And I want to let you know what I got for you today. We've been giving them away for a few weeks now. National Museum of African American Music. Learn about the music. Have a good time, okay? You know how much music means to Nashville, especially the Black culture. So make sure you're listening to WIN coming up during that lunch break in the noon hour. I got you just around 12:10, okay? So good luck in advance. 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
7: You know there's people out here getting into accidents and not calling nobody. 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

0: So that means things are moving right along. We're going 5 hours long in your midday on 101.1 The Beat, Nashville's home for hip-hop and R&B. I'm Danny D with more music on the way. Belly Gang, Cushington, YK Meets, Friend Do, Cardi B, Jeezy, and Lotto, and Chris Brown with Bryson Tiller. Also, get ready for your next chance to win $1,000. This is happening just around 11:05. Now, it looks like Tennessee is still the place to be, okay? And now, retirees are leading the charge. A new report says Tennessee had one of the biggest increases in residents age 65 and older this year as more retirees move here looking for affordable living, lower taxes, and a better quality of life. And honestly, it's easy to see why. Places like Nashville, Franklin, Murfreesboro, and Knoxville are topping the list thanks to great communities, great food, and plenty to do without the big city price tag you see on the coast, right? So if your neighborhood feels a little more crowded lately, then it might just be somebody cashing out in California and then heading over to Tennessee for the good life. And can you blame them? Yeah. So what do you think about this? Have you noticed it? Hit me up on the talkback mic right next to the play button on the iHeartRadio app. Tennessee, the place to be, right here on 101.1 The Beat.
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0: 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And if your day has been a little stressful, I know a spot in the city where the good vibes are always in full bloom. 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

0: 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Another keyword is coming your way just around 12:05. Glorilla's coming up next. Chris Brown, Fetty Wap, and Drake. And right now, we are celebrating Taurus season. Life is to be celebrated. So if you got a birthday today or want to shout out someone for theirs, definitely leave me those messages on the talkback mic right next to the play button on the iHeartRadio app. Today, May 13th, 2026, happy birthday to Stevie Wonder, 76 years old today. A blessing. Pusha T is 49 and Dennis Rodman is 65. Look at Taurus season coming through strong. So let's get those shout outs in, okay? It is 101.1 The Beat.
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6: I'm Fox 17 meteorologist Greg Bobis. Our forecast starting us off with temperatures that are in the 60s this go around on our way to temps going into the low 80s later on this afternoon. Plenty of sunshine, a little breeze. We'll have wind gusts up near 20 miles per hour this afternoon.
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Hey, my friend, Megan Thee Stallion. Coming up next, Lover Girl, Kehlani and Glorilla and Sexy Red. All the ladies holding it down on this Wednesday. We're going to call it Women Winning Wednesday. And let's get into it. Culture catch-up, okay? Big TV news. Our girl, Queen Latifah, is taking a seat as a coach on season 30 of The Voice alongside Kelly Clarkson, Adam Levine, and country star Riley Green. Clap it up for our girl. Love to see it. And congrats, maybe, in order for Jamie Foxx. Reports say he and girlfriend Alice Huckstep are expecting their first child together, and there is a big age gap there. I think 27 years or something like that. She's like 31 and he's in his 50s. His oldest daughter is 32. Okay. Plus, Michelle Obama is set to open night one of the Essence Festival of Culture with a live conversation featuring style, culture, and empowerment alongside names like Cardi B, Kehlani, and Lotto. Of course, she has her podcast, so she's bringing all of that greatness to Essence. Love, love, love it. 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
15: 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He told me in pain. He told me everybody in pain. My mom was in the car. My wife was in the car. I said, you ain't go to the hospital?

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That's it, okay? 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Entering all of the keywords that you hear. And of course, you got to listen to 101.1 The Beat. Your next keyword is coming up right after this. Let's get it with French Montana. Dance Vibes on a Wednesday.

0: featured on the website, 1011thebeat.com. Another one is coming your way just around 105. Music coming up next. Leon Thomas, Wizkid, Tams, DaBaby, Pop That Thing. And it's all about winning during this lunch break this hour. And I do have more tickets for the National Museum of African American Music. 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
14: Grizzlies forward Brandon Clark dead at the age of 29 from a possible drug overdose. Clark, a first-round pick out of Gonzaga in 2019, played his entire seven-year career with the Grizzlies. The Titans signed first-round pick Carnell Tate to his rookie contract. In college baseball, Tennessee crushed Belmont 11-1 in eight innings. From Knoxville, I'm Ron Tomas.
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0: 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It is Danny D on 101.1 The Beat. Continue to leave me your messages with your name, your email, and your full birthday for your tickets for the National Museum of African American Music. Good luck.
1: I used to think about immature things. 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

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Zodiac sign, it must be a Gemini moon, cause we about to go half. 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

0: got to tell you, I'm just smiling from ear to ear right now. My friend called me while we were playing the music, and she had my god baby on the phone. And she said that when she heard my voice, she started just smiling and kicking and waving. And I'm like, that just warms my little heart. I just love my god baby, Bella. She'll be 1 year old tomorrow. Time sure does fly. You definitely got to cherish those moments. And again, it is Danny D on 101.1 The Beat, Nashville's home for hip-hop and R&B. Cardi B and Kehlani coming up next with Safe, Mariah the Scientist, and Kelly Chiefs and Kendrick Lamar with SZA. 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
0: 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And if you didn't get through, don't worry. I will have more tickets tomorrow and Friday. We've been giving away these National Museum of African American Music tickets like crazy. 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

Good afternoon, it's Danny D. Going 5 hours long in your midday. 101.1 The Beat, Nashville's home for hip-hop and R&B. Coming up next, another chance for you to win $1,000 just around 105.

Leilani's Uncut album is now available. Love that for her. Love all of the music that she's been putting out. Listen, she is doing a great job. If you haven't heard any of her new music, please check it out. It is Danny D. I want to win the beat with another chance for you to win $1,000 right after this.

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You'll have another one coming your way with Dola White just around 2:05. Music on the way, Cardi B, Jeezy, Lotto, Eric Time. Let's do Belly Gang, Cushington, and Throw It Back with Tupac.

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1: Turn my headphone down a little bit. Yeah. Yeah. Yeah. Yeah. Yeah. Yeah. Yeah. Yeah. Yeah.

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0: wine was had. Okay, as always, it goes down 5 hours long in the midday, Monday through Friday, with me, Danny D. On 101.1 The Beat, Nashville's home for hip-hop and R&B. You ready to win some money? You got another chance coming your way just around 2:05 with Dola White. Listen up for that keyword, okay? Have a great rest of your hump day, and I'll be back with you tomorrow at 9 a.m. Meet me right here. As always, love you.
1: Mwah. 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
2: 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You know, like, do you love me? Do you want me? Are you gonna call me like you said you would? Is this really your real phone number?

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Happy hump day. Welcome in. I am Nahomi Dolawai. Big show today. Going to play two rounds to beat the White Man of Black Trivia at 3:30 and 4:30 for tickets to check out the Nashville Sounds this Sunday. Plus, later on this hour, we'll crash out. So if you're having a bad day and need to start getting that up off your chest, you can go ahead and crash out right now if you want. 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Crash out with me. Up next, though, Finna Happen Again. Another keyword is going to drop to give you another chance to win $1,000. That keyword drops at Acardi and Kalani. It's

0: mine. Hey, this is your boy, Nephew Tommy. 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

0: homie Dolo White. It is time to crash out. You're having a bad day, work problems, relationship problems, need to curse somebody out, whatever it is, I'm here for it all. 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Jonathan, what you crashing out about, homie?
1: So, man, I want to crash out, man, on my sister's boyfriend, man. He came to our house and stole her fish and her durable. Like, who goes to somebody's house and steal their pet animals? Like, really?
0: Jonathan, I have more questions than answers for you on this, because is your sister a child? If she's a grown woman, why does she have a fish and a gerbil? I'm not saying that she is. I'm just saying I hope that she's a child, because these are childish pets that she has as a fish and a gerbil. But anyway, keep crashing out. 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

There is breaking news about Chud the Builder I'm going to cover in a few minutes inside of the UK's Hip Hop Report. It's about Chud the Builder and his shooting. So we'll talk about that, like I said, inside of the UK's Hip Hop Report. That's on the way around 3:10, 3:12, somewhere in there. We're literally minutes away from another chance for you to win $1,000, though. Another keyword is going to drop early inside of the 3 o'clock hour. That keyword is going to drop at a brand new Chris Brown. The song is called Obvious. After you hear Obvious, that keyword drops. Stay locked in for that, and stay locked in for this breaking news on Chud the Builder as well. Right now, speaking of Chris Brown, here he is. It depends. I want

Coming up around 3:30, we'll play round one to beat the white man of black trivia for Nashville Sounds tickets. On the way in a few, breaking news about Chud the Builder. This is a crazy story. We'll talk about that inside of the Who Cares Hip Hop report. This is happening right now. We'll talk about it. Up next, though, another keyword is going to drop to give you another chance to win $1,000. That keyword drops at a brand new Chris Brown on 101.1 to beat.

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Everybody in R&B is 101.1 to beat. I am Naomi Dola White. Coming up around 3:30, we'll play round one and beat the White Man of Black Trivia for Nashville Sounds tickets. Stay locked in for that. But right now, I got some breaking news for the Who Cares Hip Hop Report. According to Clarksville Now, Chud the Builder was involved in a shooting outside of the Montgomery County Courthouse in Clarksville. One unnamed witness said a man punched Chud, and another said 3 to 4 shots were fired after that. Chud the Builder was the one who opened fire and appears to have shot himself in the arm in the process. He was taken into custody and removed from the scene by an ambulance. The victim, however,

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2: Pop that thing, let it clap, let it clap. 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
1: Yeah, yeah. Ooh. Yeah. Six got blah boy. Six got blah boy.

to win $1,000. Another keyword is going to drop early inside of the 4 o'clock hour, around 4:05, right after you hear T.I. let him know that keyword is going to drop. So like I said, if you need that cash, we're minutes away. Stay locked in to win. Right now, let's keep things moving. Kendrick, SZA, Luther, it's 101.1 The Beat.

The White Man of Black Trivia for more Nashville Sounds tickets. All the way in a few, I'll give you an update on this Chud the Builder shooting situation that took place a few hours ago at the Montgomery County Courthouse in Clarksville. I'll give you the latest on that. Up next, though, it's going to happen again. Another keyword is going to drop. That's going to give you another chance to win $1,000. That keyword drops at a brand new tip. Just let them know.

It's Dolaway. Now I want to know what you're crashing out about. Tap that red mic on your iHeartRadio app. Leave me a message complaining and crashing all the way out. I promise this is a safe space. I may play your crash out live on air at 240 and 640 right here on 101.

0: Nashville's home for hip-hop and R&B is 101.1 The Beat. I am the homie Dolo White. Coming up around 4:30, we'll play round two and beat the white man of black trivia for more Nashville Sounds tickets. But right now, it's time for the Who Cares Hip-Hop Report. And of course, the big news of the day, Chud the Builder was involved in a shooting outside of the Montgomery County Courthouse in Clarksville. One unnamed witness said the man punched Chud, and another said 3 to 4 shots followed after that. Chud the Builder was the one who opened fire and appears to have shot himself in the process. He was taken into custody and removed from the scene by an ambulance. The victim, however, was going to be flown by Life Flight. So keep the victim in your thoughts and prayers. We don't have any updates on the victim of whether or not they're okay. We'll make it, whatever. We don't have those details as of yet, but we'll continue to keep you posted. So keep the victim in your thoughts and prayers. Chud was supposed to have made an appearance in General Sessions Court today as the defendant in a civil case being sued by Midland Credit Management. He has a separate outstanding criminal case on a charge of harassment, according to court records obtained by Clarksville Now. So that's the situation. We'll continue to keep you posted. Up next, we'll play round two of Beat the White Man of Black Trivia for more Nashville Sounds tickets. Stay locked in for that. Plus, we'll kick things off with Big Low and T-Pain, Our Lovers. Up next, it's 101.1 The Beat.
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0: 937-1011. You're going to the Nashville Sounds game this Sunday, but only if you can beat the White Man of Black Trivia. Caller number 10, it's all about you. Right now, let's keep things moving. 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
1: I used to think about immature things. You know, like, do you love me? Do you want me? Are you gonna call me like you said you would? Is this really your real phone number?

0: 101, who is this?
1: Mo.
0: Mo, are you ready to beat the white man of black trivia?
1: Yes.
0: All right, here's how it works. Joe Major's going to ask a question. If you get it right and I get it wrong, you're going to the Nashville Sounds game on Sunday. However, if I get it right and you get it wrong, what happens to Mo, Joe? That gets me every time.
2: I don't look up Mo, for the rest of the day.
0: Do you understand?
1: Yeah.
0: Joe, what's Mo's question?
2: If the Sounds are in Nashville, where are the Brewers?
1: I don't know.
2: Delawite, would you like to take a whack at this?
0: Milwaukee.
2: Yes, you're correct.
0: Yeah, I know. I won. What happens to Mo?
2: You are no longer a special feature on a Fabulous song for the rest of the day.
0: There you go. Thank you for playing, Mo.
1: Thank you. Nashville's

0: Just getting warmed up. It's not a hump day's 5 o'clock drive. It's Nashville's home for hip-hop and R&B. 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I'm Naomi Dolla-White. 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Want to remind you, Friday, I'm back at it. 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So I'll see you this Friday as I broadcast live once again. Bungalow 10 and Jar 10, 1910 Belcourt Ave. We have an amazing time every Friday, so I want to see you there. Anyway, before I get back into the mix, up next, another keyword is going to drop to give you another chance to win $1,000, so don't move. Chance to win that cash is up next on 101 The Beat.
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No cap, God am a witness. 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Big Master P vibe, no limit. Falling hard on another hemisphere. Somebody tell them people Mr. Hem is here.

We are minutes away, and I mean minutes away, from your next chance to win $1,000. Another keyword is going to drop early inside of the 6 o'clock hour. The song you're listening up for is French Montana, Ever Since You Left. After you hear Ever Since You Left, that's when that keyword drops. That easy. You could win $1,000. Like I said, we're minutes away, so stay locked in if you need some cash. Right now, let's keep things moving. Kendrick, Luther, it's 101.1 The Big.

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It's my time. Zach Book Radio is up next. Plus, another chance for you to win $1,000. That's on the way early inside of the 7 o'clock hour. The song you're listening up for is Ye and Travis Scott, Father. After you hear Father, that's when that keyword is going to drop. We're minutes away, so stay locked in for that. I'm about, though. Back at it tomorrow, same time, 2 to 7 p.m. right here. More than words, my brother Scoob. Shut the hell up. That's just what I'm finna do. Feather Scoob, feather my brother. Stop sargadosis. I'm gone. It's some classic Trey songs. I want to be.

Join me, Dola White, this and every Friday as I broadcast live from the number one happy hour in the city at Bungalow and Jar, 1910 Belcourt Ave. The happy hour specials kick off at 1 and the live broadcast starts at 3 right here on 101.1 and B.